if I ever loved you. If I knew your name, you don't need a lawyer. 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I'm not taking aim. I don't need a lover. 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The wretched beast is tame. I don't need a lover. So blow out the flame. There's nobody missing. There is no reward. Little by little, we're cutting the cord. We're spending the treasure on. Oh,

0: Don't need a reason for what I became. 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I don't need a pardon, no, no, no, no, no. There's no one left to blame. I'm leaving the table, I'm out of the game. I'm leaving the table, I'm out of the game.
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Never grumbles or fusses, always treats me right. 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

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Feels good. 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

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It's a requirement. 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So, and if our kids grow up with music in their lives, then there is no question that there will always, always be love, y'all. All right?

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0: 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There is a couple of songs that you might be, well, a few songs you might be more familiar with.
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pleasure, Detroit. Thank you. Until next time. And there will be a next time. Do us a big favor, yeah? Don't forget us, and we won't forget you. Good night.